it up, the Lamb, the Bentley truck. He don't love you, that ring ain't big enough. If they tucking that money, I'm showing up. My account getting bigger, it's growing up. And I'm still a motherfucker.

pockets of resistance. Tonight. If not, I want you to join in. Just put your hands together like this, yeah. 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